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1: 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But I want to remind you that no matter what you are going through, you got to know that God is with you every step of the way. So don't you move. Your good vibe of the night is 3 minutes away.

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0: My Bless Up crew, here is where I want you to be in life. 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

0: Inspiration 1390, music of power and praise. I'm Candace McCollum, my Blessed Up crew. Thank you for hanging out with me on this blessed Saturday evening. It is Father's Day weekend. Happy Father's Day to all the amazing dads and dad-like figures. Coming up, let's do EJ Fields, and I have Kirk Franklin. But Chicago, I want to talk to you real quick. What do you get your dad or a dad-like figure for Father's Day? Now, I had a conversation earlier today with a friend, and he was like, what are you getting your dad for Father's Day? And I said I was going to get him a card because my dad is such a big card giver. For every occasion, every holiday, every birthday, he really does take the time to go to the store, read cards for about 15 minutes, and that's his love language, right, when it comes to celebrating. Then also, for the last 3 weeks, my dad has been searching for a good pair of house shoes. And so this is something that he needs, so I want to gift him this for Father's Day. And so my friend was like, are you sure that's all you're going to do is give your dad a card and a pair of house shoes? What about, you know, a nice watch or a nice pair of shoes? And I'm like, my dad has everything. I'm going to get him what he's been searching for and what I know that he likes to give people. I'm going to give it in return as far as getting him a nice card, a thoughtful card, put a nice message in it. And then we're going out to lunch tomorrow, as well as we celebrated them today earlier with a nice steak and seafood dinner. Am I crazy? Chicago, don't you move. Your birthday blessings are on the way. Plus, I have your news rundown in the 9 p.m. hour. Good Saturday evening, family. It's the Bless Up Show.
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Some of us should have been dead and gone a long time ago, but he covered us in our nets, his grace and mercy.

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2: Shabbat. 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

0: Inspiration 1390, Music of Power and Praise Chicago. My Bless Up crew, I have enjoyed you on this blessed Saturday evening. Thank you to everyone that tuned in. Now, if you missed my good vibe of the night, no worries. You know I got you. Here it is one more time. Make it a habit to wake up grateful no matter what you are going through. Life could be better, but it could also be much worse. Always pray and stay thankful. Chicago, you better focus on the blessings and get rid of the stressing. Together we say amen. Keep the positive energy and thoughts always. You can stay in touch with me on Instagram at Candace on Air. That's C-A-N-D-A-C-E on Air. Winning with Jacalyn Carr is up next from 10 p.m. until midnight. 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And again, happy Father's Day to all the amazing dads and dad-like figures. We love and we appreciate you. Remember, let prayer be your first response and not your last resort. Stay blessed, family.
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Speaking of who our God is, let's continue with CC Winans' powerful declaration, "That's My King." I love this song right here, family, because it reminds us of the majesty and authority of our Savior. So as you listen, I want you to really meditate on who Jesus is to you personally. Is he truly your king? Are you allowed?

That was CeCe Winans with That's My King. Such a powerful reminder of who our God is. Family, when we really understand the majesty, the power, and the love of our King, it changes how we approach every situation in our lives. Listen, we're going to take a quick break, but don't go anywhere, because when we come back, I'll be sharing more uplifting music from Brent Jones. Plus, our email question of the day that might just speak directly to what you are going through. This is Ja'Kalyn Carr, and you're listening to the Ja'Kalyn Carr Show. We'll be right back.

Back to the Jacalyn Carr Show. I am Jacalyn Carr, and I am so grateful that you have chosen to spend part of your day with me. Up next, family, is Brent Jones with Live Your Best Life. What an encouraging reminder that God wants us to thrive, not just survive. Family, you know, sometimes we settle for just getting by when God has so much for us. And I just need you to know, too, that living your best life isn't about material possessions or worldly success.

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Look at your neighbor and say, neighbor, it's good to be alive, but it's best to live. And guess what?

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Now it's time, family, for our email question of the day. Today's question comes from Marcus in Chicago. He writes, Ja'Kalen, I've been struggling with comparison, especially on social media. I see other believers who seem to have it all together, perfect families, thriving ministries, financial prosperity, and I start to question if I'm doing something wrong or if God loves them more than me. How do I overcome this comparison trap and find contentment in my own journey? Well, Marcus, first, I want to say thank you. Thank you for your honesty and your vulnerability. I want you to know that you are not alone. Mm-mm. You are not alone in this struggle. Comparison is literally something that people face every day, especially in this age of social media where everyone's highlight reel is constantly on display. But here's what I want to share with you.

someone else's, we're actually stepping out of our lane and neglecting the specific assignment that God has for us. I want you to remember John 21, when Peter asked Jesus about John's future. Jesus essentially told him, "What is that to you? You follow me." I believe, family, that God is saying the same thing to you today. Even Marcus, the path that he has for others is not your concern. Your focus should be on following him faithfully in your own journey. Also, Marcus, you got to remember that social media rarely shows the full picture, okay? Because behind those perfect posts are real people with real struggles, real doubts, and real pain. No one's life is as perfect as it appears to be online. Here's a practical step that I want you to take. You got to consider taking a social media fast sometimes for a week or two, however long you feel that you need it. You got to use that time to reconnect with God and ask him to show you the beauty and purpose in your own journey. When you return to social media, be intentional about following accounts that inspire rather than trigger comparison. Finally, I want you to practice gratitude. When we focus on what God has already done in our lives, comparison loses its power. Every day, I want you to write down three things you're thankful for and watch

how your perspective shifts. I'm praying that God will give you the eyes to see your journey through his perspective, Marcus, and anyone else who may be feeling the same way. Family, let's continue with Corinne Hawthorne, a powerful, powerful declaration. Look at God right here on the J. Kaylin Carr Show.

That was Corinne Hawthorne with Look at God. Such a powerful reminder to recognize God's hand at work in our lives. You know, sometimes we're so focused on what we're still waiting for that we miss the miracles God is already performing right in front of us. Family, when we take time to look at God, to see his faithfulness, provision, his protection, it literally builds our faith for what he's about to do. We're going to take another break, a short break. But when we return, I'll be sharing more anointed music from Mississippi Mass Choir and Otis Kemp. This is Ja'Kalyn Carr, and you're listening to the Ja'Kalyn Carr Show. We'll be right back.

Ja'Kaylin Carr Show. I am Ja'Kaylin Carr, and I am so grateful for your company today. Family, up next is Mississippi Mass Choir with Only One Way Home. It is a powerful reminder that Jesus is our only path to salvation. You know, in a world that promotes many paths to God, we need to be reminded of Jesus' word in John 14:6. It says, I am the way, the truth, and the life. No one comes to the Father except through me. Family, as you listen, I want you to remember the exclusivity and the sufficiency of Christ. He is not just a way, but he is the only way home.

was Otis Kemp with Everything, reminding us that God is truly everything we need. Now it's time for today's winning quote, family. This quote has been ministering to my spirit all week, and I believe it's going to speak to you as well. Lisa T once said, God loves you too much to answer your prayers exactly as you ask. If he knows, his answer will hurt you or others in the long run. I want you to let that sink in for a moment, family. Often, we question God's love or his power when he doesn't answer our prayers the way we want or in the timing we expect. But what if God's no or not yet is actually evident?

want you to think about a parent who refuses to give their child something they desperately want, like eating candy before dinner or playing in a busy street. That child might interpret that no as a lack of love, when in reality, it's the parent's love that motivates the refusal. They know what the child doesn't know. That saying yes will ultimately lead to harm. In the same way,

we truly need. So if you're struggling with unanswered prayers today, consider that God might be protecting you from something you can't see or preparing something better than you can imagine. Trust his heart, even when you don't understand his hand. Family, let's continue with Marvin Sapp's powerful testimony. He was there right here on the Jacalyn Carr Show.

was Marvin Sapp with He Was There. Such a powerful reminder that God has been faithful in every season of our lives. You know, sometimes we forget how God brought us through past challenges. But when we take time to remember His faithfulness, it builds our faith for current battles. Family, we're going to take one more short break, but when we return, I'll be sharing today's winning strategy, practical spiritual wisdom you can apply to your life right now. Plus, we've got powerful worship coming from Kenny Lewis and One Voice. Family, this is Jacalyn Carr, and you're listening to the Jacalyn Carr Show.

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It is time for today's winning strategy, and I believe this word is going to transform how you approach life's challenges. Family, today's winning strategy is about the power of your words. Proverbs 18 and 21 tells us the tongue has the power of life and death, and those who love it will eat its fruit. I need you to understand this isn't just poetic language. It's a spiritual principle that can literally change the trajectory of your life. The words we speak have creative power, just as God spoke the world into existence in Genesis. We have been given the ability to speak life or death into our situations, our relationships, and even our own bodies. Family, here are three keys harnessing the power of your words. First, you got to be intentional.

up. You ain't gonna ever do it. You ain't gonna accomplish it. See, these negative self-declarations become self-fulfilling prophecies. Instead, you gotta begin to speak God's truth over yourself. You gotta replace I can't with I can do all things through Christ who strengthens me. Replace I'll never overcome with greater is He

Declare God's promises over your situations, even when you don't yet see the manifestation. I need you to be mindful of how you speak about others. Our words have the power to build up or tear down those around us. Ephesians 4:29 instructs us, do not let any unwholesome talk come out of your mouths, but only what is helpful for building others up according to their needs, that it may benefit those who listen. Family, when we speak life over others, affirming their gifts, encouraging their faith, speaking to their potential rather than their failures, we participate in God's creative work in their lives. Here's your challenge. I challenge you this week to do a word fast. Not from all speaking, but from negative, critical, doubtful, and complaining words. For 7 days, I need you to be intentional about only speaking words that bring life, hope, faith, and encouragement. Keep a

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You're tuned in to the Jacqueline Carr Show, your destination for hope, victory, and inspiration to propel you through the week. I am your host, Jacqueline Carr. Thrilled to connect with you today. We are starting the show off with my song, Don't Faint, literally reminding you that no matter what you face, you have the strength to endure and to overcome. We've got a spirit-filled lineup, including Bree Babineau, Kiersha Kelly, Phoebe Winans, and the Mississippi Mass Choir, all with music that will stir your soul, family. So don't miss our email question of the day as well. I'll be offering honest, faith-filled advice for life's tough issues. I'll be sharing a winning quote to refresh your mindset and a winning strategy for navigating your week. God has something special for you right now, and let's receive and worship together, family. Here's Don't Faint right here on the Jacqueline Carr Show.

You just heard Don't Faint, Family by yours truly, Ja'Kalen Carr. Listen, my prayer is that you will remember that word all week long. Keep pressing, keep believing, because at the end of the day, God can't take his word back. He said what he said, and he's going to always come through, family. Up next is Bree Babineau with Confident. This song right here is a declaration that our hope is unshakable, because our confidence is in our God, not in ourselves or our circumstances. Let's shift our expectations, family. Here's Confident.

that was Bree Babineaux's Confident. Family, I hope it's building you up today. Next, Kiara Shea Kelly and Anthony Brown joins us for All Yours. It is a reminder that when you surrender every area of your life to God, He brings beauty from our surrenders. Stay with me, family. More powerful music straight ahead on the Jacalyn Carr Show.

All Yours by Kearsha Kelly featuring Anthony Brown. Family, it is a beautiful confession of total surrender. When we give God every piece of our heart, He makes something incredible out of it. I want you to stick around, family, because we'll be back in just a minute with more encouragement and music.

Now it is time for our email question of the day, a chance for us to have some real talk about faith and life. Today's question, family, is from LaShonda in Charlotte. She writes, Jacalyn, I've been following God and doing my best, but lately I keep facing closed doors on jobs, relationships, even my health. I find myself wondering if I'm being punished or if God is even listening. How do I keep trusting God when I keep hitting these walls? Well, LaShonda, I want to personally thank you so much for sending in this question and for just sharing your heart. First and foremost, closed doors are never a sign that God has abandoned you or that he's punishing you. I need you to know that sometimes they're actually proof that he loves you enough to not let you settle for less than his best, or to not let you enter into it without being ready for it. Remember Job in the Bible, he lost almost everything, but in the end, God restored him double. Joseph got thrown into a pit, betrayed and imprisoned, but every setback was actually preparation for the palace. God often uses our greatest disappointments to set us up for our greatest destiny. And I want to remind you of what the scripture says in Romans 8:28, and we know that in all things, God works for the good of those who love him and who have been called according to his purpose. I need you to get this in your spirit. The doors that close can protect you from something outside of God's plan. Sometimes a closed door is God's way of guiding you onto a path you never would have chosen on your own. So when you feel discouraged, I want you to remember past doors God closed and later showed you why. I want you to pray boldly. Ask God not only for guidance, but also for the strength and courage to accept his will, even when it differs from your plan. Another thing is stay active in your faith. Keep serving, keep worshiping, and moving forward. Even when you don't understand, you got to understand that we say it all the time. And just because we say it, that don't mean we're just saying it. You have to believe this. Delay is not denial. I know it's hard, especially when you feel like everyone else's doors are flying open while yours are staying shut. But your story is not finished, okay? Don't let one season of no keep you from believing God for what's next, okay? Or for your next yes.

LaShonda, and anybody else who may be feeling stuck, I need you to know that God is still moving for you. He's moving behind the scenes, so don't you lose hope. Don't you stop knocking, okay? Let's worship together as we step into brighter days with Nia Allen Sunshine right here on the Jacalyn Carr Show.

That was Nia Allen with Sunshine. Family, I pray that even your cloudy seasons, you are reminded that God still brings out the sun. Family, we're going to take a quick break. But on the other side, music to empower your faith and a winning quote you'll want to carry always.

We're back on the Jacalyn Carr Show, and it just keeps getting better, family. Coming up is Marcus Jordan with I Can. It is a declaration of overcoming power in Christ. Then B.B. Winans with Father in Heaven. And after these songs, I'm going to be sharing today's winning quote, a word to reignite your faith, so you don't want to miss it, family.

0: was B.B. Wynan's Father in Heaven. Now, family, let's dig into today's winning quote. And this one is a game changer. It comes from missionary Elizabeth Elliot, who endured unimaginable loss and still walked in faith. She said, "Fear arises when we imagine everything depends on us." Family, I want you to let that settle in your spirit, okay? So many of us are weighed down, anxious, and exhausted, not because of our problems are too great, but because we've taken them on as if we have to solve everything. See, God never intended for us to carry it alone. Jesus said in Matthew 11:28, "Come to me, all who are weary and burdened, and I will give you rest." See, rest isn't just about physical sleep. It's about learning to lay down anxiety and trust God's sovereignty. I remember a season where I was carrying the weight of new opportunities, uncertainties, and expectations, and it was overwhelming. But then the Lord had to remind me. He said, "Jacalyn, you don't hold the world. I do." When I gave it back to him in prayer, peace returned, family. My circumstances didn't change overnight, but my heart did. And here's your challenge. This week, when fear creeps in or you feel the pressure to figure it all out on your own, tell yourself, "God, I surrender this to you. I know you're in control." Write that one thing down that you want to let go of and put it in the hands of God. You were never meant to do life alone, family. Real faith is trusting that God is able to and willing to carry what you no longer can. Let Yolanda Adams remind you of God's overflowing favor with blessings right here on the Jacalyn Carr Show.
1: 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I speak blessings of health, blessings of wealth.

was Blessings by Yolanda Adams, a wonderful reminder that God's blessings are chasing you down even as you wait. Coming up after the break, family, it's our winning strategy, rooted in the word and just what you need to step forward in faith. Don't touch that dial. It's the Jacob.

Before we close today's show, it is time for our winning strategy, a practical biblical principle to help you advance in life and faith. Today's winning strategy, family, is lead with surrender, not stress. Family, we live in a go-getter world, okay? We're told if it's meant to be, it's up to me. But in the kingdom of God, the most powerful progress happens not by striving, but by surrender. Proverbs 3:5-6 says, trust in the Lord with all your heart and lean not on your own understanding. In all your ways, submit to him and he will make your path straight. See, when you lead with stress, you're constantly trying to control every outcome. Worried, burnt out, easily discouraged. But when you lead with surrender, you acknowledge my job is obedience, okay? God's job is outcome. And here's some things that I need you to process for this week. Begin every day with prayerful surrender. Pray, Lord, I give this to you. My desires, my plans, my concerns, lead me. Number two, when stress shows up, pause to worship. Let worship shift your focus from your limits to God's unlimited resources. And again, and of course, obey whatever God shows you for today, no matter how small. Family, remember, the Israelites took the promised land one step at a time, okay? Following God's daily direction. Leading with surrender isn't weakness. It's the secret weapon of the spiritually strong. When you put your yes in God's hands, I need you to know that you'll walk in doors that you never could have forced open yourself, okay? So as you go into your week, resist the stress and choose surrender. God is leading you step by step to a blessing you cannot even imagine, family. I want to thank you so much for joining me today on the Jacalyn Carr Show. Remember, you are loved, you are chosen, and you're destined for greatness. Here's Chandler Moore with Lead Me On. Until next time, stay surrendered.

Inspiration 1390, music of power and praise. Be thankful unto him and bless his name, for the Lord is good. Kim Harper Johnson with you on this happy Sunday. It's the third Sunday in June. You know what that means. Happy Father's Day to every father and father figure listening in right now. God bless you. It's your day. Enjoy. And we've got more to keep you uplifted and inspired, dads. The Tommies, safe in his arms.

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1: Our God will go before you.
0: Yes, and make the crooked places straight. Thank you, Jesus. Happy Father's Day to fathers and father figures listening in everywhere. We appreciate all that you do, and it's your special day. And of course, yeah, June 21st, you already know. A special day on the national calendar, and I'll tell you more straight ahead. Right now, Group Fire, I can count on you.

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1: Greater is he that is within me than he that is in the world. I'm Kim Harford Johnson. Yes, where the Spirit of the Lord is, there is liberty. He whom the Son sets free is free indeed. Thanks for listening in on this happy, happy Father's Yay. 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

Inspiration 1390. The Lord is my portion, says my soul. My soul is anchored in the Lord. How about yours? Well, all right now. Come on, let's continue to serve the Lord with gladness. Thanks for listening in on this Happy Father's Yay. To every father and father figure listening in, this is your special day. And we've got more to keep you uplifted and inspired. This is a new one by Ty Tribbett, Holy You.

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Inspiration 1390, music of power and praise. God did not give us the spirit of fear, no, but of power, love, and a sound mind. Take it back. take it back by force. In the name of Jesus, Kim Harper Johnson, happy Father's Yay to every father and father figure listening in right now. Certainly praying for a wonderfully blessed day for every father listening in. Got the Reverend Luther Barnes, God's Grace.

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1: My times, your times are in the Lord's hands, and no man can pluck us out of his hands. Hallelujah. Kim Harper Johnson with you. Happy Sunday, the third Sunday in June. Yeah, it's Father's Day. Always the third Sunday in June. And we pray a wonderfully blessed day on purpose with a capital P for fathers and father figures everywhere. Here's a great one for you, Nia Allen. Lord, I love you.

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1: Love the Lord our God, yeah, with all your heart and with all your soul and with all your mind. Jesus, Lord, we love you. Kim Harford Johnson, happy Father's Yay to every father and father figure listening in right now. And listen, you can do a shout out, yeah, for your dad on the free iHeart Radio app. It's the Talkback Mic. Yeah, on your smart device, look at it. You see that on the screen right there? You see the little red microphone? That's the Talkback Mic. Tap it. You got 30 seconds to share. Happy Father's Day message. All right, take the time to do that. It's free, and free never sounded so good.
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1: I live, yet not I, but Christ lives in me. Still here. In the mighty and matchless name of Jesus, happy fathers, yay. To every father and father figure listening in right now. And listen, dads. Listen to everybody. Get your Bibles ready. Yeah, I got some spiritual food for you this hour. Man will not live by bread alone, but with every word that proceed out of the mouth of God. Get your Bibles ready. Spiritual food for your soul is on the way. Yeah, later this hour. Right now, that dynamic anointed duo, BB and CC Winans, Addictive Love.

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1: We have seen and do testify that the Father sent the Son to be the Savior of the world. Hallelujah. I got a testimony. Be sure to tell it. Yeah, tell yours. I'm Kim Harper Johnson, keeping you company. God bless you, you, and you, and every father and father figure listening in on this happy Father's Yay. Get your Bibles ready. Yes, yeah, straight ahead. I've got some spiritual food for your soul. Right now, PJ Morton, Mercy.

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Inspiration 1390. Jesus says, call unto me, and I will answer and show you great and mighty things which you know not. Hallelujah. Jesus, we need you now. Kim Harper Johnson with you. Happy Father's Day. Yay to every father and father figure listening in right now. Whether you're at home, at work, in your cars, on your radios, or listening in on the free iHeartRadio app. Yes, we appreciate you, and we thank you so much for listening in. Got a great one for you. Yeah, Doug Williams' Living Testimony.

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3: 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Yeah, 66.3 million of those fathers are in the United States. And to every one of you, we're praying for a wonderfully blessed Father's Day.
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Yeah.

Inspiration 1390, music of power and praise. Cast your burdens upon the Lord and he will sustain you. God will never suffer the righteous to be moved. And remember now, God will never ever put no more on you than you can bear. God cares for you and me. Kim Harper Johnson, happy Father's Yay to every father and father figure listening in right now. And listen, if it's your birthday, Dad, or if anyone's celebrating a birthday on today, June 21st, I've got a gift from me to you. It's straight ahead. Keep it here. Here's Josh Copeland, Nobody But Jesus.

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So look at your neighbor and say, neighbor, do me a favor. 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

0: 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Bates Jr., Lisa Brown, Royalty Rattler, Jaquan Rattler, Reginald Wilson, Cheryl Haber, Michael King, Aura Mazik, Sandra Brim, Travis Golden, Sybil Perry, Curtis Dangerfield, Brianna Honeycutt, Jermaine Leach, Annie Roberts, Bianca Davis, Andrew Coleman Jr., Frank Long, Larry Ware, Vanessa Truman, Irene Davis, William Martin, Gwendolyn Clinton Nelson, and Simone Rayford. Arranged by Leek & Sons Funeral Chapels, the week of June 21st are for the following: Loretta Newton, Mark Hill, Eddie Miles, Sean Withers, Barbara King, Lamar Butler, Eric Hawkins, Catherine Williams, Geraldine White, Jakur Rodriguez Vera, Willie Peoples, Gloria Robinson, Miriam Singh Porter, Carol Patterson, Luetta Tiller, Michael Bailey, William Willis, Shirley Gaines, Loretta 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Sibley, Edwin Anderson, Pamela McClinton, Jada Cork, Dolores Newell, Ordell Johnson, Olivia Baker, and Yadel Sinoy. Sincere prayer that the Lord will give strength and comfort to all these families during their time of bereavement, as well as those whose arrangements for their loved ones are pending. And now, won't you receive Dr. Yoletta Jackson coming in song singing Wind Beneath My Wings.
1: All right.
2: Amen. Sing. Amen. The glory of God.
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0: listening to It's Time Jude Speaks, presented to you live from the beautiful, modern, and spacious Dr. Martin Luther King Jr. Memorial Chapel for the Leek and Sons Funeral Home, 7838 South Cottage Grove Avenue in Chicago, Illinois. 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Large enough to excel in the field, yet small enough to have patience and understanding. Music for It's Time Truth Speaks is under the direction of Minister Deneen Webb. Deacon Edward Showers is our organist. Leek's Voices of Truth include Janet Brooks, David Hurd, Sharon Hamilton, Dorothy Hill, Dr. Yoletta Jackson, Evangelist Kaberia Showers, Brandon Ward, and Jennifer Wittenberg. Cassandra Kidd is broadcast director, and prayer is rendered by Bishop Edgar Jackson. And now the voices are returning to us, singing Precious is the Blood, followed by Dorothy Hill singing If I Can Help Somebody.
1: All right. Yeah.

0: he's placed. And Sister Dorothy Hill, amen. Third generation musician here at this time. She speaks, amen. We're so grateful for all of our singers who are gifted and so freely share their gift with not only us in the room today, but those across this nation. Amen. We're so grateful for the voices of truth. Amen. Amen. Today is Father's Day. Amen. Amen. And whether you are celebrating your father or cherishing the memories of your father, amen, it's still Father's Day. It's still Father's Day. And we honor, love. Yeah, it is. We honor, love, and appreciate them all. Fathers, grandfathers, godfathers, all the fathers. Amen, amen. We love and appreciate you, Dr. Spencer Leake Sr. Amen. We love and appreciate you, Stephen and Stacy Leake. Amen. We pray that all the fathers are loved on today in a very special way.
1: Thank you.
0: Because you are loved and appreciated. Our preacher today is certainly no guest. He's no stranger. He's family with his time to speak. Amen. He shared a mighty word with us on many occasions. Faithful servant of the Lord, pastor, engineer. He's so much more. He's a father too. Amen. He's all that and so much more. We're so grateful that his schedule allowed him to come and share a message with us today. Amen. Amen. Won't you receive at this time, Pastor Derek Fitzpatrick of the Stone Temple Baptist Church.
2: Amen. God bless each and every one of you. Happy Father's Day to all the father figures, grandfathers, as already been stated. We are so appreciative. We're grateful to be here on this day to celebrate Father's Day and to send a special thank you and a special Father's Day greeting to Mr. Spencer Leake Sr., to the family of Spencer Leake Jr., to Stacy Leake, and to all the Leake family, and to all the men that work for the Leake and Sons Funeral Home, that our fathers and our good fathers. We bless you with peace and joy, for we know that your living shall not be in vain. We're so grateful to be here because Father's Day is a special day.
3: Amen.
2: Because when we think about Father's Day, we can't help but to think about our Heavenly Father.
3: Because,
2: I think one scripture says, our Father which art in heaven, hallowed be thy name. Another scripture says in Corinthians that God said, I will be a father to the sons and daughters of this world. And you know that all praise him for who he is, not just what he does, but for who he is. Because I don't know if you can testify, but I can. Can't nobody do me like Jesus. I am excited about being here all the time because I love to be here with the It's Time Truth Speaks family. It always rings in my ear as Mr. Reverend A.R. Leake would say and Spencer Sr. would say, if there was ever a time for truth, it is right now. And I don't know about if you've been paying attention to what's been going on in our world, in our country, in our elected officials, but if there was ever a time for truth to speak, it's got to be right now. I don't know if you've been paying attention to what's been going on, but the only thing that kind of keeps some of us going is that our Heavenly Father watches over us. Be not deceived, though. God is not mocked. Whatsoever man soweth, that shall he also reap. And so today, I want to just talk a little bit about the great reaping that fathers receive for the great work that they do. And so just two passages of scriptures that I want to lay down for your hearing. Proverbs 20, verse 7.
3: Yes, sir.
2: The righteous man walks in his integrity. His children are blessed after him. And then in Matthew chapter 3, verse 17, and lo, a voice from heaven saying, this is my beloved son, in whom I am well pleased.

0: I if I was going to put something on this text, I would say, I'm blessed because of my father.
1: Thank you. Amen. Oh,
0: yeah. That is a double entendre. I'm using that from both a spiritual perspective and a secular perspective, because I am blessed because of my Father in heaven. But I am a witness that I am blessed because of my Father that birthed me, that my father and my grandfather and those men who've been around me. I am blessed because of the relationship that I've had with those that I can call father. And so I am so grateful today, because as I began to search about what to say on this day, on this Father's Day, I went and looked at the traditional scripture in Luke chapter 15, and I began to look at the prodigal son, and I and my mind asked this question. I said, why would the son that stayed home be so upset? I had to ask that question, because I wasn't sure what had happened that made him leave. Because in my own mind, as I read the text, I had to believe that the father was loving, the father was caring, the father was kind, the father protected, the father gave him everything that he needed. And I'm sure he had a whole lot of stuff that he wanted. And I had to ask that question, why would they leave home? And I did my research, and it said there's nothing there that says what happened that made them leave home. But and so then I said, well, let me just allow the Holy Spirit to talk to me and find out. Instead of looking for why they left home, let me talk about why they should have stayed at home. Let me talk about why they should have stayed under the graces of their father. Because don't you understand I know that if you have a good father and you trust your heavenly father, that you are blessed because of your father.
2: Amen.
0: Don't get it twisted. Don't think that you have everything you've got because you pulled yourself up by your own bootstrap. Because I learned a long time ago, God helped me in this Holy Spirit. He said, if it wasn't for God, you wouldn't have no feet to pull your boots up on. And so I had to say, let me try to talk about why you should have stayed at home. And let me talk to the folk in the audience as well and say, let me tell you why it is good to stay under the covering of your father. Because the Bible says, I know you have read this, but I also, in Exodus it says, honor thy father and thy mother. Now we have a great time on Mother's Day, but today let's say, why don't we honor our fathers? Why should we honor them? Because you know what they've done? They shed a whole lot of blood, sweat, and tears that we might have some of the things that we want. And sometimes we are forgetful to tell them thank you. And the old folks, you tell me thank you always makes room for more. And so I look at these two boys, that's one that stayed left and one that stayed, I said, well, let me go to the Bible and find out what they should have understood, why and how they were so blessed. Because you do remember they said, give me the one that left, said, give me my stuff. Yeah. Now my question is that you wouldn't have no stuff if your father didn't have no stuff. But since your father had some stuff, you were able to say, give me my stuff. And thank God that your father didn't trick on you and say, well, because in some of my day, my dad probably would have slapped me. But thank God that this father was compassionate enough to say, well, you know what? Since you want your stuff, I'll give you your stuff.
1: Come on.
0: And I'll let you go find out why you got your stuff. Because when you sooner or later, you'll lose your stuff. I think y'all missed that right there. See, understand. If you can be blessed with stuff from the folk that give you stuff, but if you don't trust God, if you don't lean on God, if you don't walk upright and keep His commandment, God can take some of the stuff that He gave you and He can take it away. And so I said, well, let me not dwell on the sun. Let me not dwell in this season on the negative, because you know what? I've seen from the experience that I have with my father. I've seen from the experience I had with my grandfather. And I've seen from the experience that, you know what? A father that loves God will allow the blessing to flow down. And so what happened is that in Proverbs, it says that the righteous man walks in his integrity, and his children are blessed after him. Don't you understand that the fathers that walk in integrity, that walk upright and keep God's commandment, his children receive, somebody say, the overflow blessing. My granddaddy put it like this. See, my granddaddy would talk about how David said, how David was so blessed. He said, my cup runneth over. And my granddaddy would say, listen, what happens is sometimes if I'm not the cup, under the cup, because when the cup runs over, the blessings in the cup run over to the saucer on the cup. And us as sons, we are saucers under the cup, and the blessings of our father begin to overflow and run down on us. The blessing runs down like it was on Aaron's bed. It runs down, and we all say, thank you, Father, because of you I am blessed. He says the righteous walks in integrity. What I've seen from my father and from my grandfather and from this Leakin son family, I've seen how the men walk in integrity. Let me tell you, integrity is not what you do. Integrity is who you are. Okay, maybe I'm in the wrong place, but integrity is not what you do. Integrity is who you are. Because if you are who you are, you will do what you do. Okay, you catch that when you get home. Because see, sometimes you folk are looking for see what you do, but they don't know who you are. But when you are who you are, you give to the folk that don't even like you. Because the Bible says, if a man's ways pleases God, even his enemies have to be at peace with him. And so what I found out, that you ain't got to go around telling folk what you did. Just do what you do, and you'll find out that if I can be blessed to be a blessing, I got blessed from my father, so therefore I'm gonna pass the blessing along. Matter of fact, I came to find home business that the folk that come in, some folk can't pay to get their loved one buried, but guess what? When a man walks in integrity and his son is blessed by him, they can do what they do. Even if I don't know you, because God will make a way somehow.
1: Hey, come on now.
0: God will make a way.
1: Yes, sir.
0: Somehow. And what you've got to understand is the oil must run down from the top down. So therefore, you cannot be what you cannot see.
1: Hey, come on now.
0: You cannot be what you cannot see. And so therefore, you got to not just talk the talk, you got to walk the walk. And so as you walk the walk, you find out that folks see what you're doing, and they find out sometimes they don't even come back and say thank you. But you know what? We don't do this to be told thank you. We do this because God has blessed us. And I can tell you, as the blessing flows down from generation to generation, I am the God of Abraham, one generation, Isaac, another generation, and Jacob.
1: Yes,
0: that's somebody say generational blessings.
1: Yes.
0: See, I want us to understand that when the father walks in integrity, he passes down, generational blessings. That means that my father is blessed, my son is blessed, my grandchildren are blessed, all the children, the blessing flows down. And what happens is, if they can see me doing it, down from generation to generation. That's why I want to tell you right now, I decree and declare, even on the Leakin son establishment, that the generational blessing shall continue to flow from river to river, from water to water. It's going to keep on flowing down. Why? Because we're blessed because of our father. That's a double. We're blessed because of our heavenly father. But Mr. Leak, A.R. Leak blessed the folk. Mr. Leak Senior blessed the folk. Junior blessed the folk. And the blessing is going to continue to flow down. Why? Because they did what they did because God blessed them to be a blessing to somebody else. But then watch this here now. Watch this here now.
1: Come on now.
0: As you walk in integrity, and your children are blessed, you got to understand, I told you, they cannot be what they cannot see. But also, you got to understand, as a father, we've got to also give them affirmation.
1: Affirmation. Come on now.
0: Y'all got quiet on me right there. We've got to give them affirmation, because we can't always, can I talk to the mothers too as well? Help me out. You can't go around telling your children what they are not. You can't talk about they no good, they you just like your, no, they, you can't talk to them like that. You got to lift them up and let them know they're blessed because of their Father, because they got to, we got to lift them up, and Father, we got to affirm them and let them know that they are somebody. Jesse Jackson, was, if he was here, he'd say, I am
2: somebody.
0: And so we got to say, it does not matter the color of your skin. It does not matter the content. It matters about the content of your character. But you got to understand, you got to know that you are some. Well, let me give you a scripture. The Bible says, you are fearfully.
2: All right.
0: Fearfully and wonderfully made. Here's where I get to point the point home. When I can hear affirmation from my Father, the book says, and my soul knows it right well. Can you just touch yourself and say, my soul knows it. Your soul got to know that you're blessed. Your soul got to know who you are. Tell, if anybody asks you who you are, tell them you are a child of God. So you've got to affirm them. Watch this here now.
2: Yes, Lord.
0: Jesus, yes, Lord. Jesus said to his Father, he says, Father, if you give me a body, I'll go down and save man from the mess that they're in. If you give me a body, Father, I'll go down and help get them out the muck and the mire that they've gotten themselves. Father, if you give me a body, I'll go down and I'll perform the assignment, and I will make sure I bring them back together in right relations. They can understand that they are blessed because their Father is blessed.
2: Yes, Lord.
0: And God said, well, go ahead, son. I'll let you go. And he came down, and he came to 40 and two generations. But then when he got here, he ran into hell and high water.
1: Because
0: when he got here, the Bible said he came to his own. And his own received him not. But as many as received him, to them they became the sons and the daughters of God. And so watch it. And when he came, when folk understand your assignment, your enemy's going to get upset and try to distract you from accomplishing your assignment.
1: Yes. Yes, Lord.
0: And so here's what happened. Here's what happened. God understood that the enemy was going to show up. And the enemy was, when the enemy showed up, you had to make sure that your son, that your daughters are given affirmation, so they have affirmation to know you can do all things through Christ who gives you strength. You got to understand, come hell and high water, you can handle any situation because God got your back. Surely goodness and mercy shall follow me all the days of life, and I shall dwell in the house of the Lord forever. God got my back, and God said, watch this now. Before Jesus ever did one miracle, before he turned water to wine, before he raised the dead, before he opened blind eyes, the Bible said that he came into Jordan, and the Spirit came down, and the heavens opened up, and God said, this is my beloved son, in who I am well pleased. I don't know if you have done it today, but when you get a chance, the next time you see your son, your daughter, your children, your grandchildren, say, this is my beloved daughter who I am well pleased. This is my beloved son who I am well pleased.

0: Jesus said. Jesus said, this is my beloved son.
1: Yes, sir.
0: In whom I am well pleased. But watch it. And then he said, now I'm going to send him forward. Hear ye him. Yes. Now that's important, y'all. That's important, y'all. Because if you don't hear what you're being told, you can't do what you're being told. And I heard that the word said faith.
1: Come on now.
0: Cometh by hearing.
1: Yes.
0: And hearing by the word of God. And so we've got to understand, Father, we've got to be a living, walking example of God's word.
1: That's right.
0: Let me go back here. It ain't integrity. Is not what you do. Uh-oh. It's who you are. Because you can do a whole lot of stuff.
1: Come on now.
0: That give the image that you are special. But you got to understand that if you're going to leave a legacy, you got to just do what you do because of who you are. Not because somebody's going to pat you on the back. Not because somebody's going to give you flowers. But because when God affirms you and tells you what your assignment is, you got to walk there in it. You got to hear what God says. And you got to apply what God says. And you got to do what God says. And the legacy that has been left by your father will pass down. And you can hear them say, Happy Father's Day. Because they understand that it is the Father that I have. The reason that I'm blessed is because of my Father.
1: Yeah.
0: Well, let me help you. Let me help you. Let me help me. I got a few minutes. Let me get out your way. I got a couple minutes. Let me get out your way. He said, number one, you got to walk in integrity. I don't care what they say on Facebook.
1: Come on now.
0: I don't care what they say on TikTok. I don't care what they say on YouTube. See, when you know somebody, you know somebody. And see, we have become a generation where we try to know folk through what's on social media. But sometimes you got to rub shoulders with them face to face, and then you get to know who they are.
1: That's it.
0: If anybody asks you,
1: come on now,
0: who you are,
1: hey.
0: You ain't got to tell them I'm Fitzpatrick. You ain't got to tell them I'm a leak.
1: Come on now.
0: Matter of fact, my work speaks for me.
1: Speaks for me.
0: I got to pat myself on the back. Because when you know who I am and whose I am, you will respect what I do. And what I do is, I do it not because I do it to get applause and accolade. I do it because God has given me an assignment. And when God gives me an assignment, he makes sure he prepares me to do that. I need to see. Here's another word of affirmation. You are prepared, yes. You are able, yes. And you are ready. God is able to do exceedingly abundantly above all we could ask or even think. And once God does it, he says, according to the power. Watch this. And the power does not just come from God. He says, according to the power that worketh in me. I wish you could tell somebody, I got power in me. I've been blessed by my father, and I got power in me. I got power in me that when I speak, people listen. My name ain't going to be E.F. Hutton, but when I speak, folk listen. Why? Because they know it's something about you that you've been blessed by your father. You walk in integrity. You've been affirmed by God. I asked the question, why would the boys leave? I know you've been asking that question yourself, but that's okay. I asked, why would the one that left take his stuff and go? And why would the one stay be so mad about the boy coming back? And I said, well, sometimes folk don't see the blessing in front of their face. Now, the old folks said like this, sometimes you can't see the forest for the trees. But let's do the study. Let's find out. See, when you do your etymological study, where you came from.
2: All right.
0: And when you find out where you came from, you can understand why you should allow generational blessing to keep on passing down. Well, let me tell you, God said when he made us, he said, be fruitful and multiply. He said, take over all the earth. And that means that I want you to understand, I'm going to bless. Whoa. Abraham, he said, Abraham said, I'll bless them that bless you.
2: Yes.
0: And I'll curse them that curse you. And so God said to me, he said, the reason the boy left, because he didn't know how blessed he was. But when the boy left and found out what was really out there, and he found out he was uncovered, he found out that, wait a minute, I might as well go back home.
2: Yeah.
0: Can I talk to somebody for just a minute? There are some folk that's listening to me today. It's time for you to come on back home. Now, home is come on back to the Father who wants to bless you. Come on back home. The doors of the church are open wide. Come on back home. The doors of the church are open to bless you. Come on back home. Now watch it. He said, you shall be fruitful and multiply, and you shall take over the earth. Hear what I need to tell folk that are blessed. You got to understand that you've been blessed in the city. You've been blessed in the field. You've been blessed when you come, and you've been blessed when you go. And so what you got to understand, if you walk right

I want you to be blessed not only when you get there, but I want you to be blessed down here. I want you to touch somebody's life. Because if I can touch somebody's life, then my living shall not be in vain. I said I wasn't going to do this, but let me say this, Spencer Leak Jr., your living was not in vain.

0: Father, today we need you.
1: Yes.
0: We need you more than we've ever needed you before. But God, we count on you because when we call on you, you always come to see about us. When we call you, you always give us what we need. So Father, we ask today on this Father's Day, bless all the men that are fathers. Bless the men that are trying.
2: Lots of places can expose you to identity theft.
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7: 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I am your host, Steve Summers, and I've got to tell you, we have got a fascinating show for you today. Now, if you're like most people, you may have noticed that when you hit 50, you kind of hit the wall. You know, between your joints, the heart, the brain, your eyes, your energy, you name it. Now, when you hit 50, you have to pay attention to your health. We all know that. So whether you're 40 or 50 or say in your 60s or 70s or even older for that matter, our guest today says he's discovered something that you can unlock the key to feeling better at any age. This is exciting. What is it? What are we talking about? Why do you need to know about this? Well, stay tuned. Dr. Neil Levin is on the line here. Dr. Neil Levin is a chiropractor. He's a nutritionist. He's a longtime advisor for Purity Products. Welcome, Dr. Levin. So great to have you back on the show today. This is a big story, isn't it?
8: Oh, absolutely, Steve. And let's cut right to the chase here. That discovery you talked about at the top there, it's krill oil, because krill oil is simply amazing for us. It's great for the heart, great for the joints, fantastic for the brain, for the eyes. I mean, I have people coming into my clinic every single day, and they want to feel better. I mean, they want to feel physically better, stronger. They want their joints to feel comfortable, but they want to stay mentally sharp. They want to keep that brain thinking like it did when they were younger. They want to protect themselves from coronary heart disease and maintain those flexible, healthy, youthful arteries for wonderful circulation. Hey, Steve, they want to boost their energy. And
7: absolutely,
8: you know, why not? I mean, we deserve it. And that's what we're going to be talking about here today with this Krill Omega 50 Plus, which is the cutting edge combination, Steve, of krill oil, which is so fabulous for us. But we've infused the krill oil. Now, this is so important. We've infused the krill oil with the high omega-3 concentrated fish oil. You need to do that when you're dealing with krill, because krill just isn't high enough in omega-3. So many other important parameters and virtues, but you got to get that high omega-3 fish oil in there, and we've done that. So this is now the best of both worlds. But we didn't stop there. For the 50-plusers, we've added some vitamin D. We doubled the antioxidant power, and Steve, we actually increased the amount of krill by 67%. So this now becomes the finest omega-3 nutrient in the world, as far as I'm concerned.
7: This is very, very exciting. This krill oil sensation, I mean, it is all over the news, Dr. Neil Levin. Great studies are out there. Many experts are declaring that krill oil is better than fish oil. So give us this lowdown on this krill omega-50 plus formula.
8: Right. Steve, you know, if I told you, and we did talk about this before the show, that there's this one tiny pill that benefits the joints and the brain and memory, mood, coronary heart disease, wonderful for the arteries, makes your hair shine, great for the skin. I mean, what would you say to that?
7: Hey, where is it? Where can I get this stuff?
8: Right, and we have it. It's Krill Omega 50 Plus, and we're going to give it to everybody for free today. And that's really cool, because Purity wants everybody to try this, because they know they're going to see a huge difference. But get this, on top of that, for the first 1,000 people people that call today. Mm-hmm. We're giving away a second gift because I just demanded this. You know, when we're dealing with the 50-plusers, and hey, you know, if you're 40 and you feel like your energy is low, this is for you also. But for people 50 and over, we're also giving away free B12 energy melts. I demanded this because, hey, as we're getting a little older, we don't absorb that B12 as well, and I want you to feel the benefits from this Krill Omega 50-plus. So I'm going to jack up those B12 levels for you today as well. You know, what a value proposition.
7: You know, when it comes to your health, it really is a win-win. This is amazing. I heard you say that this can actually reduce the risk of coronary heart disease. I mean, when you hear that, whose ears don't perk up after that? How exactly does that work anyway?
8: Right. Well, Krill Omega 50 Plus, remember, this is the combination of krill oil with the high omega-3, highly concentrated fish oil. So it's mm-hmm. much higher in omega-3s than most krill oil formulas would be. So when we're dealing with the high omega-3 fish oil, we're mm-hmm. talking about support for the HDL cholesterol, healthy, youthful, flexible arteries. That's so great for the circulation, mm-hmm. heart muscle strength, platelet activity, red blood cells that stay nice and soft and flexible so they can work their way through those little capillaries. Oh, what about triglycerides? That becomes so important. So this Krill Omega 50 Plus supports the heart in so many ways. And you know, the bottom line is we need to think about this because as we're getting a little older, 50 plus, maybe mid 40s, certainly 60s and 70s, it's decision time. I mean, you know your body's not working the way it did when you were in your 30s.
7: Exactly.
8: The energy might not be there. You need to make a decision. Are you going to take it laying down and just let yourself get old, or are you going to do something about it? Are you going to stay physically active? Are you going to do the things you need to stay healthy? And getting these omega-3s, the krill oil, the vitamin D, the antioxidants make such a difference. This is a game changer for anybody in that 50-plus age group.
7: Doc, this is absolutely great information. I know that omega-3s, talk about that just for a second, are best known for their cardiovascular benefits, and they're certainly also known as brain food. Now, we've discussed this in some of the past shows. If you would, touch on the brain benefits for our listeners listening out there today, and tell us why you say that supplementing with omega-3s isn't just a good idea for the brain, but an absolute necessity.
8: Oh, this is such an important point that you're bringing up. Absolutely. For brain health, we must get these omega-3s back in there. You know, when you think about omega-3s and you think about brain health and memory and mood and feeling sharp, you really want to single out the DHA component. That's the docosahexaenoic acid. You know what, Steve? Your brain is 60% fat by weight. And of that, 25% needs to be DHA. You know what I use an analogy in my practice? People understand calcium and bone health, right? If you don't have calcium in your diet and you don't supplement with calcium, your bones are going to get brittle and weak. You understand that, right?
7: Right, exactly.
8: That's what happens to bones. Bones need calcium for their normal strength and structure. Now, with the brain, it's the same. DHA for normal structure. We use this for one brain neuron to communicate with another, to build out the brain, to make the serotonin, the dopamine, all the feel-good neurotransmitters. So must have it, must get it back in there. So important. And with this Krill Omega 50 Plus, we've increased the level of DHA because we put the concentrated omega-3s in there. Now, with Krill Omega 50 Plus, you're going to get 130 milligrams of DHA per serving, Steve.
7: Wow.
8: The leading brand of krill oil, you're going to get 24.
7: Excellent.
8: 24 in the leading brand, you're going to get 130 with Krill Omega 50 Plus. That's why this is so incredible for the brain.
7: This is absolutely exciting. I got to tell you, though, during the last Krill show that we did together, you totally shocked me, Doc. I remember this specifically. You said that...
8: Tell me, I'm on the edge of my seat. What did I say?
7: You said, and I remember, that the studies show that krill oil improves joint comfort in just 7 days. Now, if the benefits for the brain and the heart didn't perk my ears up, that certainly would. If you would, touch on the study and tell us how this works.
8: Right. That was a great study. In fact, that's the reason I started taking krill oil about 5-6 years ago. Mm-hmm. A pilot study, double blind, placebo controlled, exactly what you want to see out of the Journal of the American College of Nutrition. Now, participants got 300 milligrams of krill oil or placebo. Now, remember, in Krill Omega 50 Plus, we're giving you even more. We're giving you 500 milligrams of krill oil, so even more potent. But the participants in the study that got the krill oil got some amazing amazing joint benefit, Steve. Get this. In just 7 days, and you remember this from the last show, but yeah. In just 7 days, they were 28% more comfortable. That's a jaw-dropper. When I read that, I immediately went out and bought my first bottle of krill oil. But after 30 days, they were 38% more comfortable. The researchers didn't stop there. They looked at flexibility of the joints. They looked at function of the joints. All improved, and I call this the krill oil advantage. So if you're out there and you're taking fish oil, well, fish oil is great. I mean, fish oil is in here. It's so important, but you're not going to get the same joint advantages just on krill. You're not going to experience this joint comfort benefit that we get specifically from the krill. And remember, in Krill Omega 50 Plus, we've jacked up the levels of the krill 67% more. So in terms of dosage, fantastic.
7: That's big. That is absolutely big. Hey, I was on the website, and the testimonials on the Krill Omega 50 Plus, they're incredible. I mean, people obviously love this product. I'd like to share a couple of my favorites here.
8: Sure, sure.
7: Believer writes in. She's a female age 45 to 54 from Georgia. She rates it 5 out of 5 stars. She writes, "This has helped. Less grind on my knees when climbing up the steps. Beneficial to my overall health, both physically and mentally. I just feel better," is what she said. Also, Safety Susan, age 55 to 64 from Sacramento, California. She writes to 5 out of 5 stars. "I was a little worried about fishy aftertaste. However, I have not burped it even once." She goes, "I like it better than regular fish oil. The capsule size is smaller and it's easy to swallow." This is big. The capsule size being smaller.
8: You know, and I'm really glad you picked that one out, because Safety Suzanne picks out a very important point there. I don't think we've really harped on this enough, because people have trouble swallowing those huge horse pills, you know, those huge omega-3 pills. These are tiny. So this is why this is such a breakthrough. These capsules are so small and easy to swallow. Anybody can easily swallow them. But at the same time, we've increased the dosage of krill by 67%. We've boosted the antioxidant power. The vitamin D is in there. We supercharged the whole thing with the high omega-3, highly concentrated fish oil. So important for the heart. So yeah, Safety Suzanne, she really nailed it there. I want to read a couple myself. This one in front of me, Blessed. She's in the 55 to 64 age bracket, Fort Worth, Texas, 5 out of 5 stars. She writes, "I was experiencing brain fog. I couldn't remember things at work. Felt I was slowing down mentally. Purity was offering a free bottle. I've been taking it for a year, and I swear by it. I have experienced a difference in my brain and body." Good for you, Blessed. Let me read one more. Odie, 54, male in the 55 to 64 category, 5 out of 5 stars. He's from Canada. He writes, "Awesome experience. I started taking Krill Omega 50 Plus about 5 weeks ago and have nothing but good things to say about it. I'm experiencing more benefits than I thought possible. The most noticeable is that I feel more mentally alert. I'm finding it easier to get out of bed in the morning. I feel satisfied with 6 to 8 hours of sleep. I wake up with an energy that I haven't felt in a long, long time." You know what? I'm not surprised at these testimonials at all, because, again, I take this product myself. Mm-hmm. It's fabulous. My patients love the Krill Omega 50 Plus. They feel it in their joints. They feel it in their brain. They feel it in their energy, their circulation. They just feel better. That's what everybody tells me when they get in this Krill Omega 50 Plus.
7: Now, Dr. Neil Levin, talk for a minute, if you would, about the B12 energy melts, too. This is really an exciting addition.
8: So important.
7: You gave these away in our last Krill show as well, and the feedback has been absolutely overwhelming. People simply love the energy, the pep, the vigor they feel when they have their B12 levels restored with these. And now Purity's going to do it again. So 2 free bottles here today for the listeners. Tell us about this.
8: Yeah, remember, first of all the listeners today that pick up the phone and call, they're going to get a free bottle of this Krill Omega 50 Plus. Amazing with the krill oil, 67% more krill oil, the high omega-3 fish oil, boosting those omega-3 levels, so critical for the heart, for the skin, for the hair, for the eyes. On top of that, we added the vitamin D, so important, so pure, so pristine. But now, the B12 energy melts, why are they here? I said to Purity, I said, "Guys, we're dealing with the 50-plussers here. Even people who are 45, 50, 60, 70, they're having more trouble absorbing the B12, and B12 is critical. You think B12, think energy. If your energy is low and you're in your 50s or 60s, I mean, it may be a B12 issue. B12 helps the body to make red blood cells. We need that to carry oxygen to the tissue, so important for energy. B12 helps us to burn carbohydrates and turn them into energy. 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So these B12 energy melts, they're fantastic. You put one on your tongue, tastes delicious. 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And what B12 energy melts do is they help bump up your levels of B12. 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
7: 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Now, Doc, I've seen these ads where they say that krill oil is 48 times stronger than fish oil. Is that true? Does that make any sense?
8: Well, you know, obviously these are the krill guys talking, right?
7: Right, right, right.
8: But you could look at it both ways. Let's get into krill in just a moment. But first, let's pat the fish oil guys on the shoulder, because, you know, you could say that the fish oil is better and stronger, but we're talking about the concentrated high omega-3 fish oil here, because it's higher in the omega-3s, the EPA and DHA that are so important for the heart, the brain, the memory, mood, your eyes, your skin, your hair, your nails. So in one sense, you could say, well, the fish oil is better. But in another sense, I have to hand it to the krill guys, because in terms of antioxidant power, krill oil is extraordinary. And it's because there's a molecule in krill oil that's naturally occurring called astaxanthin. And this astaxanthin, Steve, this is one of the most powerful antioxidants we've ever discovered. Steve, by one measure of antioxidant activity, it's 6,000 times stronger than vitamin C.
7: Wow.
8: So amazing antioxidant power in the krill. And now, as we're getting older, 50-plussers like myself, I'm 52, and we don't make as many antioxidants naturally. Our antioxidant systems are kind of slowing down, and at the same time, we're producing more free radicals naturally. This is why we call it Krill Omega 50+, extra antioxidant power, and extra krill. Remember, 500 milligrams of krill instead of 300, that's 67% more, plus the vitamin D, so important for us, and this is just an incredible value proposition. I have folks, they were going out and they were getting the krill separately and the fish oil separately, the antioxidants, the vitamin. You could spend $75 doing that.
7: No kidding.
8: You're getting it all for free today. This is the best of both worlds, this combination product with the krill and the fish oil. It's not one being better than the other. They're both great, and this is the best of both worlds.
7: You know, thank God God for Purity products. I'm serious. Seriously, because when you think about where our food supply has gone and where we are today, we have to have something that allows us to feel better as we age, to age gracefully. It's amazing to me as we talk
8: about
7: this.
8: And that's why I love the way that Purity gives away the free bottles. Because, you know, people can be skeptical.
7: Sure.
8: They should be skeptical. But now they can be skeptical and they say, okay, you know what? This sounds pretty important. I'm going to give this a go. It's only going to cost me $6.95. And they get it and they try it out. And what they start to see, because it doesn't take long. Remember that joint study, 7 days, 28% more comfortable. What they start to see is, hey, I'm more comfortable. I feel better. They notice their energy is better. And they realize, hey, you know what? This is important. And they tell their friends, and they tell their relatives, and they tell their loved ones. And Purity's been doing business this way for, I don't know, 20 years now. Let's look at one more. You know, this is a great testimonial by Gracie. 5 out of 5 stars, she writes, it works. I feel a difference in my joints after only 1 week. Also, you have the nicest staff. That's what Gracie writes. You have the nicest staff. People are going to appreciate working with Purity. They're a fantastic company. They put their money where their mouth is. They give out free bottles, and you try it, and you're like, wow, this is great stuff. Thank God for Purity.
7: Let's talk about the heart health for a moment. It's probably the single greatest concern that people face as they age. So anything that we can do to boost heart health becomes really a top priority. You know this, I know this, and those folks out there know this as well. And I know you mentioned earlier that omega-3s literally lower our risk of coronary heart disease. Do I have that correct? Because that's a big statement.
8: You know, absolutely. I mean, protecting the heart, this is what put omega-3s on the map back in the 70s. Dr. Dierberg discovered, you know, how protective they were for the Eskimos. Mm-hmm. By the way, he's a wonderful guy. I had lunch with him a year or two ago. Great conversation. But bottom line is, omega-3s protect our heart in so many ways. They promote a smooth, rhythmical heartbeat, important for the body's normal inflammatory response in the heart muscle, inside the arteries and veins. They promote those youthful, flexible arteries, so important for circulation. They promote healthy blood platelet activity, healthy red blood cell activity. They support a healthy blood pressure. That's very important. Triglycerides. So they do so much for the heart. So simply amazing cardiovascular protection with these omega-3s.
7: It just keeps getting better, doesn't it? Hey, you know, I got to remind our listeners.
8: I have patients come in here all the time, and I'm like, are you taking your omega-3s? I hope you're still taking your omega-3s. 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That's the first most important nutrient you could take. And this krill omega 50 plus, I love the way they combine the krill oil with the fish oil, so you're getting the best of both worlds. Can't beat it.
7: 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Doc, this study you sent me on this omega-3s and the memory is amazing. It seems that the participants taking omega-3s had some pretty incredible benefits here. When you talk about memory, that is something that kind of slips as we get older. Tell us more about this, would you?
8: Right. This was a great study, an important study, because what they did here was very interesting. This out of the journal Neurology, and what they did is they checked the omega-3 level in the red blood cells of women, 1,000 women, older women. So this is a big study, 1,000 women. Mm-hmm. But then again, 8 years later, and the women were on average 78 years old at this point, they did MRI scans of the women's brains. And what they found, Steve, this is so amazing, they found that the brain volume for the women that had higher omega-3 indexes, in other words, they had more omega-3s in their red blood cells, mm-hmm. the women that had more omega-3s in their red blood cells, they had higher brain volume. They were actually maintaining more of the youthful size of the brain. Their brains were bigger. You could see it plainly in the MRI measurements. That's really
0: great.
8: Cool. But not only that, there's a very important part of the brain known as the hippocampus, a very important part of the brain that facilitates learning, facilitates memory. And there was greater brain volume in the hippocampus for people that had more omega-3s in their red blood cells. That's how you can really measure how much omega-3 someone's taking in. So if you take omega-3s, you will raise your omega-3 index. We know this. It's a fact. You take omega-3s, you raise that up. So you want to have more omega-3s in your bloodstream. Very important. That's how it infuses into all the cell membranes, into the joints, into the brain, etc. So take the krill omega 50 plus. You get the krill oil, 67% more krill oil, so fantastic for the joints. You get the high omega 3 fish oil, vitamin D in there as well, astaxanthin for extra antioxidant power, and protect that brain, protect your memory, facilitate that quick, that youthful thinking that's so fun to have. When you feel sharp, when you feel like your brain is working great, and you have that brain energy, it's more fun. It's more fun to be in a conversation. You feel better. You wake out of bed. You have that energy. You feel mentally alert. You feel alive. That's the way I want to feel. That's the way young people feel. That's why we put this in this Krill Omega 50 Plus. We want people to feel younger. We want people to maintain their youthful vigor and attitude. And that's what this Krill Omega 50 Plus is all about.
0: All right. I got to tell you, Dr. Levin, I take the Krill Omega 50 Plus. And one of the things that I absolutely love about the pill is that it's so small. I mean, it's so easy to take. And so much better than trying to swallow one of those omega-3 horse pills, you know, the bigger ones. Anyone can take these with ease, and that's what's great about it. Tell us, how did you supercharge this formula while at the same time shrinking the capsule size? How do you do that?
8: Right. It's so amazing. This is really a breakthrough, Stephen. I mean, for those of you that are picturing this huge omega-3 pill, it's not like that. These are tiny. They're so small, anybody can swallow these. My son, Corey, has trouble swallowing pills. He gets these down like they're nothing. They're much smaller. They're easy to swallow. And now with our Lemon Lock flavor system, which I didn't even talk about before, you open the bottle up, Steve, it smells like lemon. 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So an incredible value, and here's what I want you to do. Pick up the phone pretty quick, because believe it or not, 1,000 sounds like a lot, but it's not, Steve. On bigger radio stations, they move fast.
0: Right,
8: so
0: right.
8: 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Don't worry. You're definitely going to get that. But if you're one of the first 1,000 callers, then you get the free B12 Energy Melt. So, no, we need to talk about that one more time. But I want you to get that, too, and I demand this, because this is Krill Omega 50 Plus. We want this for the folks. Hey, if you're in your 40s and you feel run down, it's great for you, too. But 50, 60, 70. 70s, folks in that age bracket, they're not absorbing the B12 as well because they're losing some of the intrinsic factors in the GI tract that are responsible for absorbing the B12. So now you put the B12 Energy Melt on your tongue, tastes delicious, and it just gets in there and boosts up those levels of B12. What do you feel? When you boost your level of B12, if you had been low, you feel more energy because B12 helps make the red blood cells, carry oxygen to the tissues, helps burn your carbs for energy, great for the hair, skin, and nails, great for so many things. 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
4: 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She's a practicing pharmacist and author. She's written more than a dozen books on health, including the Canadian Encyclopedia of Natural Medicine. Welcome to the program, Sherry Torkos. Good to have you here.
5: Hey there, Mark. Thanks so much for having me. This secret nutrient that we're going to be talking about is called astaxanthin. Mm-hmm. And Reader's Digest, they featured it brilliantly in an article called The Latest It Antioxidant. Astaxanthin is a fountain of youth. As you mentioned, very popular in Japan, used mainstream for promoting beauty from within as a capsule. But here in North America, people just aren't as familiar with it. But listen to this. It has 60

0: top.
1: Yeah, well, Sherry, you were saying that astaxanthin helps with endurance and performance against salmon loaded with astaxanthin. They perform these amazing feats of endurance. Astaxanthin is also found in high levels in the eyes of seagulls. Now, that's interesting. Humans bike faster when they supplement with a specific form of astaxanthin. So is there a common denominator in all of this, these kinds of bits of information?
0: Well, the research here is really clear. Astaxanthin is a molecule that fuels healthy performance, energy, stamina, strength. That's what we see in nature, and that's what we see in humans, too. It's like if you're getting older and you want an edge for strength, for energy, for youthful skin, to fight wrinkles from the inside out, but also to promote endurance and healthy vision, this is what you take. You take this AstaFX formula with the clinical dose of the right type of astaxanthin, and you really feel it. By one measure of antioxidant activity called singlet oxygen quenching activity, astaxanthin is 800 times stronger than CoQ10. And this was published in 2007 in a journal called Carotenoid Science. Another study found that astaxanthin is 6,000 times stronger than vitamin C as an antioxidant, again, in its singlet oxygen scavenging capacity. So it's incredible.
1: Well, I know Purity has a free bottle of AstaFX, just two little liquid capsules a day. That's all you need. And we're going to give out a special 800 number in just a moment for our listeners to take advantage of the free bottle offer. But before we do that, Sherry, Purity uses this natural form of astaxanthin, not that synthetic, cheaper form like you find out there on the market. This is really important as well, correct?
0: Yeah, you definitely need to do your homework when choosing supplements. And that's what I did. AstaFX uses 4 milligrams of the world's most clinically researched natural form of astaxanthin called Astareal.
1: Sherry Tarkos, pharmacist and author, is with us here on the program. Sherry, we learned today that astaxanthin is 6,000 times more powerful by this one measurement of antioxidant activity when compared to vitamin C. This AstaFX has so much power. Purity has something like 100 plus unsolicited testimonials on their website, and I found a couple that I especially enjoy. If I could read a couple of those, I think this is very interesting, if it's okay with you.
0: Sure, I think it's great to share feedback from people that are really taking the product.
1: Yeah, here's one from Ava in Texas. She gives AstaFX 5 stars, and she writes, quote, "After taking AstaFX, my son was visiting us and said, 'Mom, you look youthful. I'm a Purity Products customer for the last 3 years and will never go back.'" That's from Ava. Here's one from Nina in Ottawa, Ontario. She's in the age group 45 to 54, gives it another 5-star review. She says this, quote, "Since taking AstaFX, I've felt so much better. My energy level, I would say, has gone from a 3 to a 10. How about that? She says, "So I feel energized whenever taking. My husband even noticed I no longer complain about housework." Well, I've talked about this amazing product to all my family and friends. I'm sure they see how well I look because I feel great from the inside out. I've even noticed my skin appears healthier, too. I feel like a fountain of youth. Now, that's pretty good stuff from actual customers who've been trying AstaFX. And, Sherry, you mentioned before we started the show, you've been taking this product for yourself. And I know, knowing you for some time, it's worked very well for you, hasn't it?
0: It has. You know, I've been taking it for about 2 years now, mm-hmm. and people are often surprised to hear that I'm 50. They tell me that I look more like I'm 35, which is nice to hear.
1: Yep. Mm-hmm.
0: I do eat healthy. I exercise regularly, but I'm also a strong believer in the benefits of taking research-based supplements. And I take AstaFX every day to stay strong, healthy, to keep my energy levels up, and for my skin. I mean, I want to do everything I can to stay youthful and to keep my body sharp and also to prevent some of those issues that can arise as we age.
1: Great information with Sherry Tarkos. We'll get back to her in just a moment. We're talking about AstaFX exclusively from Purity Products. 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

0: 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We'll give you the number and the special offer again at the end of the show in a few minutes, but lots to cover today. We'll get back to it here with Sherry Tarkos. She's an author and pharmacist, and always great to have you on the show. Such great information, Sherry. Can you share with us a quick study or two to sort of back this up, highlight the science behind the elite astaxanthin that's found in AstaFX? Because I know there are, what, dozens and dozens of studies. Maybe you can pull out and highlight a couple of your favorites.
1: Yeah, for sure. So Dr. Mark Miller, he's a PhD, a biomedical researcher, he explains it well, and he's talking here about how free radicals compromise and undermine function and cellular performance in the body. He says astaxanthin is simply superb at negating this, as evidenced by clinical trials showing improved performance and accelerated recovery. In fact, research published in the Journal of Medicine and Science in Sports and Exercise found that those who took 4 milligrams of astaxanthin daily over 28 days scored better cycling times with greater output than those who did not take it. So they biked faster. Mm-hmm. I mean, remember this, astaxanthin is one of the few fat-soluble antioxidants that can actually neutralize free radicals even at the site of the mitochondrial membrane. It's like cellular body armor protecting your cells, your joints, blood vessels, brain, heart, and organs on many levels. So listen to this, Mark. Mm-hmm. There are 14 clinical studies on astaxanthin for brain health, 7 studies on skin health, 14 studies on eye health, including research for depth perception and focus, 6 studies showing astaxanthin supports cardio function, 42 studies on healthy aging and cellular health. I mean, there's a ton of research on human performance, too, showing benefits for energy, stamina, and endurance. I mean, this AstFX, it's incredibly powerful and versatile. It helps you stay in the game of life, stay energized, active, alert, healthy, and even stronger.
0: That is impressive on so many levels. So much great information there. And I know this astaxanthin has about a dozen patents, too. I'm looking here. I see there's a patent for promoting eye health and reducing eye fatigue. There's a patent for inhibiting the expression of cytokines in cells, and a patent, get this, on composition for body fat reduction. There's one for improving muscle atrophy in older adults. Sherry, I'd like to be a little bit of a skeptic here. How can this one simple nutrient magically do all of this? How can this AstaFX give us so many benefits? I mean, really?
1: Yeah, I know. It sounds amazing, too good to be true, but it really is true. Many of the studies that I'm referencing here, they're available on PubMed. These are reputable clinical studies conducted by leading researchers around the world that really back the benefits of astaxanthin. By the way, muscle output is better with astaxanthin, too. And this comes from astaxanthin research published in the International Journal of Sports Nutrition, November 2011. This was another study done with cyclists. They took 4 milligrams of astaxanthin. It was a small study, but very positive, showing that cyclists improved their trial time by 2 minutes in a 20-kilometer bike race. I mean, that's a meaningful improvement in a race like this. And the researchers said that they also burned fat more efficiently, which makes sense. Based on this research, Purity can actually make the claim that AstaFX will promote and improve power output in your muscles. I mean, I tell people, AstaFX in, strength and power out. It's transformative if you like energy. And this was found in other studies, too, like one that looked at hand grip strength.
0: Oh, so much great information. If you're just tuning in, we're talking with pharmacist and author Sherry Tarkos here. I'm your host, Mark Larson. Now, in this hand grip study that you mentioned, I understand this involved, a 12-milligram dose, and they saw a 93% boost in hand strength in people who struggled with, that tennis elbow. That's a big deal. But our listeners might be saying, maybe I don't play tennis. What about me? What does it mean for me, right?
1: Right. So think about this. A 93% increase in a person who has some repetitive stress in their elbow, it's an almost doubling in hand strength. So just think about all the things that you do in your daily life, picking up groceries, your kids, your grandkids, gripping the steering wheel of a car, playing golf or tennis, gardening or riding a bike. A doubling of grip strength makes a big difference. I mean, when you take astaxanthin, you get stronger, you feel stronger, you have more energy, endurance. If you play sports, you play stronger. So to me, it's really quite extraordinary.
0: That's great information, too. Now, Sherry, I want to share a couple more testimonials that caught my attention out of so many right there on the Purity website. Again, these are unsolicited. These are from real people. Here's one from Rick. He's a male, age 55 to 64, lives in Naples, Florida. He writes this: what a great product AstaFX has been for me. After starting taking AstaFX, my workout and strength has increased as if I were in my 20s again. And I've only been on AstaFX for 2 months now. Can't wait to see the long-term effect. I look forward to taking AstaFX every morning for my afternoon workouts. I'll be taking this product for a long time. Here's Dee Dee. She's a female, age 45 to 54. She lives in Laurel Park, North Carolina. She writes this, quote, I've been using AstaFX for a month now. I can see the difference in my energy level. I now have more energy, feel better since taking this product. I can actually see a difference in my skin as well. I'm a smoker who has smoking lines around my mouth, but the lines have diminished about 50%. Overall, I am so thrilled with my energy level. I love this product. Just a couple of samples from the real people who have responded on Purity's website. And Sherry, I'm looking at the list of patents again on this astaxanthin compound. This is where the science, the research backs up what we're talking about. This is just flat out amazing. And now, Sherry, a lot of people out there are going to think what I'm going to say here sounds a little bit odd. But you said before the show, this supplement may even help people drive a car better or use the computer more comfortably. I mean, come on, how does this happen?
1: It does sound funny, but AstaFX may actually help in these areas too. And here's why. One of the interesting things about astaxanthin is that it's a relative of vitamin A. And we know that vitamin A is good for our eyes, good for vision. Astaxanthin is too. Astaxanthin has actually been shown to fight oxidation in eye tissue. Scientists did a study where they found a 46% improvement in a measurement called depth perception. Now, depth perception, that's our ability to determine distances between objects, or basically to see in three dimensions. And researchers, they studied a handball team, specifically looking at how quickly they could change focus. Mm-hmm. And guess what? The handball team that was supplementing with astaxanthin, they were able to improve their accuracy and improve their performance in the depth perception test. Other research has also shown that astaxanthin helps reduce eye fatigue. And, you know, when you're on a computer, that's a big deal. Everyone's on computers these days and for long periods of time, and it's hard on our eyes. And we know that if you're driving a car and it's late at night and your reaction time is slow, that's not good. Astaxanthin actually helps the eyes focus and refocus. Dr. Hecht, PhD, one of the leading researchers at AstaReal, says that the product actually helps your eyes be more resilient. You see better with it. Your eyes are healthier. I mean, who doesn't love those benefits?
0: Again, we're talking with pharmacist and health author Sherry Torkos about our free bottle offer from Purity Products, talking about AstaFX. So much ground to cover. Sherry, I want to get back to the skin benefits and this issue of wrinkle reduction. Not as a cream or as a lotion, but as a capsule. You take it orally. This patent also covers this. You say this ingredient is proven to reduce wrinkles, and not just by a little. We're talking a dramatic amount. What's going on with this?
1: Yeah, I know. It's fascinating. A huge benefit. People want to look younger. I know I do. And I've noticed significant benefits since I've started taking it. But it's the science here that really shines. The whole concept of taking oral supplements to improve skin health. Relatively new concept here in North America, but in Japan, this is mainstream. Astaxanthin is already one of, if not the most successful ingredients in a new class of products called cosmeceuticals, or supplements that you take orally to enhance the cosmetic appearance of your skin. So listen to this. In one study, they gave 4 milligrams of astaxanthin, which, by the way, is the actual amount you get in Purity's AstaFX. Mm-hmm. And the skin benefits were dramatic. Within 6 weeks, every single person in the treatment group, 100% of participants in the study, reported that their skin had improved significantly. Everybody got results. Fine lines, hydration, elasticity, all improved. Listen to this. The participants experienced about 50% improvement in dryness, moisture, roughness, elasticity, fine lines, wrinkles, even age spots were significantly diminished. And this is literally in line with the best, the highest quality, and the most expensive topical products, the lotions and potions that we put on our skin. And again, AstaFX, it's exclusive to Purity Products.
0: 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Now, Sherry, for people who are just tuning in, one of the many highlights we covered earlier on today's program is just how revolutionary this special Purity Astaxanthin is for redefining aging skin. And astaxanthin works its magic inside the body in areas like endurance, stamina, energy. These are so many of the inside-out benefits that people will feel. And in fact, what will they feel when they start taking AstaFX?
1: So the reason you need to give this a try is because the benefits are real. The science is very compelling. Over 60 clinical studies and patents. I mean, the product is impressive and it really works. This is a product where you will actually see and feel the benefits after taking it a month or so. The cosmetic benefits for your skin, we just mentioned a minute ago, really incredible. I've been taking it myself and I see a huge difference. Others have noticed too. People are always saying to me, you know, what do you use on your skin? What are you taking? And, you know, I tell people what you put into your body is just as important, if not more so, than what you apply to your skin. And think about the vision benefits, really unmatched by any other nutrient or supplement out there. It targets tired eyes, eye strain, and it helps improve eye focus and depth perception. It's great for circulation, energy, muscle strength, and endurance. You can literally boost your strength. As we age, this is crucial. It helps you enjoy life and stay in the game. Mm-hmm. And it can even help with recovery after exercise. Next, astaxanthin has the ability to fight fatigue and support mitochondrial function. So that means cellular energy and ATP support.
0: Now, Sherry, didn't you mention before the show that astaxanthin has the ability to assist body burning fat for energy? I understand they're even looking at this as a weight loss and weight management ingredient. This is pretty fascinating in itself. Talk about what we're seeing in some of these initial studies on dieters.
1: Sure. You know, research has shown that astaxanthin can actually help promote and enhance fat metabolism. That's one of its unique benefits. It can actually help your cells burn fat more efficiently. Researchers did an 8-week study where they gave a group of middle-aged women 12 milligrams of astaxanthin. They had them do a little exercise, and these women experienced a reduction in body weight, and it was almost all fat, which is fantastic. Now, I don't want anybody to misunderstand here. It's not a magic weight loss pill by any means, but certainly this early research suggests that this can be a useful tool in addition to exercise to help you burn a little extra weight.
0: Now, Sherry, just a few moments left before we wrap up the program. I want to take a quick step back for a moment. I know we have this great free bottle offer today. We're talking AstaFX from Purity Products, and we'll get to that offer as we wrap up the program. Free bottle of AstaFX for all of our listeners. Again, it promotes healthy vision, skin, muscle, fights wrinkles like no other. And most of us have just never heard about all of this until today. So tell our listeners again how astaxanthin compares to other antioxidants or phytonutrients that are out there on the market right now, because this is truly unique, isn't it?
1: Well, you know, from an antioxidant perspective, the healthy aging perspective, astaxanthin is up to 6,000 times more potent than vitamin C in its singlet oxygen quenching capacity. That should be enough to get everybody excited. There's really, you know, something in this for everybody. With AstaFX from Purity here, you get to see the amazing power of astaxanthin for yourself. It's the king of the carotenoids, and very few people are aware of its benefits. And I think millions are missing out on it because they just aren't aware of this incredible evidence-based nutraceutical.
0: And I know it may sound too good to be true for some people, Sherry. What do you say to any skeptics saying, come on, does it really do all of this?
1: Well, I'm a pharmacist, and in my training as a pharmacist, I'm trained to look at the science and to see what the science says. And the science on astaxanthin is very clear, backed by over 60 clinical studies, and many of these studies are accessible on PubMed, so you can check them out yourself. But the key takeaway is this. The benefits are real, the cosmetic benefits, the endurance benefits, the strength benefits, the vision benefits, circulation, cardio, the product really works. I mean, the science is so strong. I see the difference in how it makes my skin look and how I feel. I feel stronger, healthier, and I encourage folks to give this a try. With this free bottle offer from Purity, there's nothing to lose and so much to gain.
0: Such great information, wonderful show, and always good to talk with you, Sherry. Thank you so much for joining us today.
1: Thank you.
0: Sherry Tarkos, who's an author, she's a practicing pharmacist. 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
28: Okay, get your Bibles. Y'all ain't ready. All right. So we're doing this series entitled This or That. And if anything I can say to some of you all is that once you become knowledgeable of where you are in life, you'll know how to deal with it. And today we're going to talk about, like, there's loneliness versus solitude. And for many of you on the sound of my voice, You have to hear me and hear me loud and clear when I say this to you. Loneliness is for a season, not for a lifetime. You will go through a season of loneliness, but you can't stay there. I don't care how deep you are, how wealthy you are. I don't care what your title is. So let's define loneliness. Look at the screen. Loneliness is a, pay attention to the words, distressing emotional state that occurs when there is a gap between a person's desired level of social connection and what you actually living in. You desire a relationship, but you ain't got nobody. You desire to be a part of a village, but you can't find your village. And the enemy will come and tell you that you're going to be here for the rest of your life. This is only a test. And you're going to graduate from this. I don't know who I'm talking to, but we about to break some stuff up off for you today. Look at the screen. It is fundamentally a subjective perception, meaning someone can feel deeply lonely. Here's the line. Even when surrounded by others, just as one can be physically alone without feeling lonely. Let's look at solitude. You ready? Bring it up on the screen. Solitude, the state of being alone or secluded, pay attention, from others, usually characterized by a deliberate withdrawal. In other words, you plan to get away from some people. I need you to nudge your neighbor and say, you better plan your vacation. Y'all ain't saying it the way I want you to say it. You better plan to get away from these people that are draining you. That job gonna be fine when you get back. That deliberate withdrawal from social interaction. And while you're away, God gonna deal with you about you. And this is why the enemy's doing everything he can to try to stop some of you all from getting away. Because unlike the painful feeling of loneliness, solitude is a place where you're going to find peace. Solitude is a place where God's going to give you personal reflections and show you what to do and how to do and when to do what needs to be done. Solitude is where your gift going to be stirred up again. Solitude is where you're going to sleep 9 or 10 hours. Y'all ain't saying that to me now. You ain't had a good 8 hours of sleep and you don't know when. Some of y'all, even when you go to sleep, you ain't really sleep. You taking a nap. Because your mind and your spirit is running all day trying to figure out what your next move is going to be. Touch your neighbor and say, peace be still. Peace be. So I want to deal with the loneliness part, because loneliness is a human experience. And I don't care how deep you are. How much money you got. Please, I need you to hear me. Prophets, kings, apostles, and ordinary people have had to deal with loneliness. And I want to repeat this again. Loneliness is a season. It's not going to be like this for the rest of your life. Yep, I know we get quiet, but I didn't expect it to get that quiet. Because some people have a hard time admitting that you're there. Because you don't want to appear to be desperate. In order for you to address it, you must identify it. And I need you to hear me. Like, something can happen in your life, and if you don't take rule over it, it will rule you. For example, David had a daughter by the name of Tamar. Tamar's brother raped her. Incest, sexual abuse. When he raped her, the other brother knew it and told her, basically, get over it. The hardest thing is for people to know what you've been through but not be sensitive. So it basically shuts you down and don't allow you to share what you've been through, because everybody can't relate to you.
0: So the Bible says that she did something. If you look at the screen, the Bible says in 2 Samuel 13 and 20, and Tamar lived in her brother Absalom's house. Understand that line. A desolate, which means a lonely woman. Loneliness captured her and locked her in a room, and you never hear from her again. She basically submitted to loneliness based upon what she had been through. And I need you to hear me. What you don't know is that somebody around you went through the same thing that you've been through. You will never be able to tell it because they didn't allow that thing to lock them down. God gave them a way of escape, and they sit in here next to you right now. Come on, lean in. Look at me. And this is why you can never judge a person's praise and say, I just don't think that it take all that. Because what you don't know is what they went through to get that praise that they got. Because the enemy did everything they could to shut them down, lock them down, which all my life I had to fight. But when I finally got out, I'm going to give God a praise for delivering me out of the hand of the enemy. Those of you that know that the enemy did some stuff that was supposed to shut you down, but God came and got you out of the hell you were in. Look what he said. He said, I found you polluted in your own blood. And when I looked at you, I told you to live. This is why I can't let nobody tell me. I just don't think that it take all that. Let me tell you something. It doesn't take all that for you because you didn't go through what I went through. But in order for me to maintain my peace, in order for me to keep my joy, every chance I get, I got to give him glory. Come on, you got somebody right now that don't know your testimony. Come on, nudge your neighbor, say, out of all the things I've been through. Everyone will have a lonely season, but it's not a lonely life. Everyone will have a lonely season. You better identify it, but you will not have a lonely life. I rebuke the enemy that's been telling you that it's going to be like this always. God sent you in here today. God got you watching me in today to tell you, listen, you coming out of this. We got to identify why you're in this season that you're in. Many of you are like David. What do you mean? Based on what you are presently going through, the trial that you're dealing with right now. David had been chased off the throne. He was a man that was a king. He was a man that was in a cave, and 400 men were drawn to him. He's not a lonely man, but the hell he's going through makes him feel like he out here by himself. If you look at the screen, the Bible says in Psalms 25 and 16, look what he says. He says, turn to me and be gracious to me. Look what he says. For I am lonely and afflicted. Because when you're going through hell, it makes you feel like you're the only one going through that hell. And you got a smile on your face and you want to talk to somebody, but they'll look at you like you're crazy because you've never been that vulnerable before. So here David says, I am lonely and I am afflicted. Let's put a pin right there. First of all, the Bible says no temptation has overtaken you that is not common to man, which means that what you're going through, somebody close to you been through it, going through it, or gonna go through it. And the same God that got them out of it gonna get you out. This is what scares me about people right now, because you don't want to give your testimony. But what if I told you your testimony gonna help somebody else get out of the hell that they in? You're not the only one that's been divorced. Somebody next to you been divorced. You're not the only one that's broke. Somebody next to you used to be broke. You're not the only one facing an illness in your body. Somebody next to you used to be sick too. You're not the only one that got crazy family members. You sitting around dysfunctional people right now. Come on here. Look what David says in Psalms 142 and 4. He says, no one is concerned for me. When you're going through things, it look like nobody is concerned about you. He says, I have no refuge. Look what he says. No one cares for my life. This is what the enemy want to make you feel, that don't nobody care about you, and no one is looking out for you. The devil is a liar. This is why we tell you, you better be careful when you're in this place, especially when you come to church, who you sit next to. Because I need somebody that if I'm sitting there, can you praise God for me to get me out of the hell that I'm going through? Come on, come on here, come on here, come on here. I need you to serve notice on those that are next to you. Come on, tell them, you coming out of this today. You coming out of this today. What the devil meant for evil, we about to break that thing up off of you. You're not going to be sitting up in here sad. You're not going to be dragging through your life. The devil is alive. He's about to free you because he whom the Son set free is free indeed. Come on, let's talk for a minute. Some of you all are dealing with loneliness is a season based on what you are called to do. Your assignment makes you feel like you by yourself because you don't have time for stupidity. You don't have time for foolishness. You do not want to go and sit at a table with people who are talking about absolutely nothing. Can I show you what Jeremiah said? And many of you are feel this way based on who you are and what you're called to do. Look what Jeremiah says, Message Bible. He says, I never joined the party crowd in their laughter and in their fun. They didn't invite me to the spades party. They didn't invite me to the funky bowling party. They didn't invite me to the little picnic. They didn't invite me to go out with them because they know I don't smoke, I don't drink, I ain't sleeping with none of these spirits up under here. Y'all ain't got nothing to me. He says, so therefore, basically, you led by you, what I do? I went off by myself. I've learned how to walk by myself. I've learned how to be with myself. I'm not gonna lie, sometimes I do feel a little lonely, but loneliness is a season. In other words, I'm not gonna feel like this always. The problem that I'm having is that some of y'all act like you've never been here before. Can I show you what it is? He said, you'd fill me with indignation. What does that mean? Righteous anger. So when they start smoking, I don't smoke. They offer me to smoke. I'd be like, no, thank you. Then they look at me and go, oh, you think you better than so? I didn't say that. I'm just not doing what you're doing. I have had to stand here even when it came to church people, because church people want to sit up and talk about people all day. I ain't got time for that. I've been invited to some gatherings with the saints, and they sitting up in here hooking up, drinking, smoking on the side. Y'all ain't got to say nothing to me, talking about everybody. I even come in here, and some of y'all came to look at me and see what's going on. But I got a righteous indignation. I don't like being around dead people. I didn't come to church to be cute, to be quiet, based on the hell that I'm going through and my assignment, at least when I come to church. Can I find somebody? Come on, touch them and say, we coming out of here today. We coming out of here today. I know you feel like you're by yourself based on what you're called to do. You're called to be a business person. You're called to run a business. You're called to deal with finances. Can I show you what Paul said? Paul said something based on what you are living through. And some of y'all have had to go through some things, and we wish that we could stop you from going through it. But here Paul is talking to Timothy, and he's at the end of a thing. And I need you to see what Paul said. Even Paul had to address this spirit of loneliness. Loneliness is a season, is not a lifestyle. I'm gonna say it again. Loneliness is a season. It is not a lifestyle. Can I show you what Paul says? Look what he says. At my first defense, look what he said. No one came to my support. Look what he says. But everyone deserted me. He says, no one came to support me. And for many of you all, who you looking to support you won't support you. You supported them, but they have not been released to support you. And you cannot afford to walk around with an attitude. You cannot afford to be mad at anybody. You got to free everybody up, because I refuse to be mad at you that you didn't do what I thought you should have did. Obviously, it wasn't in you to do it. So I just need to thank God that you didn't do what I thought you should have did, because maybe God wanted me to see it coming from him and not you. Come on, let's talk. He says, now let me show you how he's straight. This is real. He says, may it not be held against them. In other words, I don't have time to be walking around with offense locked up in me. I don't have time to be walking around, oh, it's me. Because although you didn't come, let me tell you where I'm good. He says, but the Lord, oh my God, stood at my side. He didn't just stand at my side. What did he do? And gave me strength. You didn't call me, but he did. You didn't check on me, but he did. You weren't concerned about me, but he was. Y'all ain't got, and I'm looking at some of y'all, you did not make it on your own. The only way that you keep smiling, keep doing your business, keep doing your books, keep doing your ministry, keep raising your kids, keep coming to church, keep doing your assignment, is that God has given you the strength. Anybody else would have quit by now, but greater is he that is within you than he that is in the world. Those of you that know that the enemy tried to lock you in and make you feel like you weren't gonna make it and nobody was supporting you, but God showed up in the nick of time. Look at me. Tell your neighbor, I owe God a praise for strength. Look at me. I'm supposed to be in bed. I'm supposed to be depressed. I'm supposed to be on medication. I'm supposed to be sad. I'm supposed to be mad. I'm supposed to be angry. But I'm not any of those. The joy of the Lord is my strength. I'm not going to have you to shout yet, but if you don't mind, can you do me a favor? If you know that God is giving you the strength to get up out the bed every day, keep pushing every day, keep putting the key in the door every day, keep taking care of your business every day, keep raising your kids every day, keep making sure that you got peace. If you know that this is nobody but God, please lift your hands, open your mouths and worship God for your strength. Somebody, you're getting stronger right now. You're getting stronger right now. You're not going to close your business. You're not going to shut down. You're not going to walk away from God. You're not going to be angry at anyone. You, the devil is a liar. Your latter days are going to be greater. Please open your mouth and worship God. Obey me in the Holy Ghost. Please obey me in the Holy Ghost. I need you to go shake three people by the hand and say, the Lord is our strength. The Lord is our strength. The Lord. God got us. You're not out here by yourself. You're not a lonely individual. This is just a season, and you're about to come out of this season. Here we go. Some of y'all been in this season too long, and we came to snatch you out. You have no idea who you're talking to. You have no idea what they're going through or what they've been through, but God got them somewhere around you. Please obey me. I need you to reach into their loneliness. Tap them and say, hey, God got us.

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0: Have a seat. Loneliness is a season. It's not a lifestyle. Loneliness is a season. It's not a lifestyle. Loneliness is a season. It is not a lifestyle. Loneliness is a season. Based upon what you're going through, based upon where you are in life right now. Oh, you're not going to kill yourself. Oh, the devil is a lie. You're not about to submit to depression. Mm-mm, boo. It's too much waiting on you. Oh, my God. Oh, my God. Oh, my God. Oh, my God. Come on, lean in. Lean in. Lean in. It's too much waiting on you. Your ladder is huge. And the devil is a... So when I was reading this and studying this, I saw a sofa on the stage and I saw a chair. So I emailed the team, said, I need a sofa and a chair. And they looked at it. They says, okay, Pastor Hannah, do you want the sofa on the side of loneliness? No, I'm sorry. Do you want the sofa on the side of solitude and the chair on the side of... I said, no. Flip this, because there are a lot of people sitting on the sofa with a lot of people, but you can't relate to them. Y'all ain't gotta say nothing to me. I mean, it's just because you got a lot of people around you don't mean that everybody's on your level. Do you understand what I'm saying? So certain things you have to fly by yourself and you can't relate to you, because a little money is a lot of money to somebody who don't have any money. So it's hard to talk to people about what you got, because the only thing they gonna want to know is how much you gonna give me. I'm sick of people sitting on my sofa draining me, depleting me of my energy and my strength. And so I remember being on this sofa and it was a lot of people, but then I began to see people who said, I'll never leave you, leave me. I began to see people walk away who told me that they would never walk away. So there was a part of me that began to feel like I had nobody to talk to. But one day I called Charles Johnson and he said one sentence to me that I've never forgotten it as long as I live. If you could put this on the screen. He says, the higher you go, the higher you go, the thinner the air gets, which means everybody doesn't have the lung capacity to go where you're going. So as you go higher, people start falling. And the enemy want to make you start feeling lonely rather than focus and rejoice over your next elevation. So that's why God began to shift people and bring people around you, because it is exposure to your future. Ah, even in church, everybody don't come here for God. Everybody don't come to give God any glory. Everybody don't come to get out of what they've been in all week. This is why I mean, I love you, but I see you after church. I don't want to feel like I'm the only one out here praising God. Okay. No shame. Because some of y'all, you're the set it off person. Which means once you start, they gonna follow. And so the enemy try to make you feel, oh, I'm out here by myself. Nuh-uh. I'm alone for right now. But watch, I get this whole section. All you need is one crazy person in your section. I need you to own your section. You might might start out praising God by yourself, but this thing is like fire. Look down your row, say, we all coming up out of here today. We break the spirit of loneliness. We shut the mouth of the enemy that want to make you feel that no one can relate to you. Okay, I'm sorry. What if I told you your praise will release somebody out of that thing that they in? Come on, put a demand in your world. Say, hey, let's praise God that we're not out here by ourselves. Let's praise God that we coming out of this season. On the count of three, release, set your section free. In the balcony, tear that whole section up. One, two, three, go. I rebuke the spirit of loneliness.

going through. Please obey me. This is only a season, and you're about to be released out of this season. I decree and I declare your last 6 months are about to be full. I'm done. On your way to your seat, touch your seat. We out of this. We out of this. You're out of this season. You're out of this season. You're about to meet the right people. You're about to go to the right places. You're about to do the right thing. Those that's supposed to be around you, you're about to get the right employees. You're about to find people who can relate to where you are.

0: If you can relate to anything I said, cut the music, lift your hands and worship God for the ending of a season for 10 seconds. 10, 9, 8, 7, 6, 5, 4, 3, Hidama, Sheyanda Bosaya Bata. It will blow your mind how many people in this building feel like nobody can relate to them. I just need everybody to be sensitive in the spirit. You're not the only single parent. You're not the only one divorced. You're not the only one that don't have anything. You're not the only one going through a little something right there. Please feel back. Guys, if I've ever needed you to obey me, this thing is anointed. I need you to literally, everybody get up. Get up off your, get up. Go to three people, grab their hand, hold it sincerely and say, God got us. You coming out of this season. You about to meet the right people you supposed to meet. You about to get the right business person in your life. You about to meet the right person. I pray that the next one you meet be the one you marry. I pray that you not have to waste no more time. I pray that you meet the right person that's good for your business. I pray that you meet the right person that's going to be good for your children. I pray that you meet the right person that's going to be good for you. You need somebody to encourage you. You need somebody to pray for you. You need for somebody to see.
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3: I had to reach out to you and tell you congratulations. 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
6: 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Plus, in the co-main event, heavyweights collide as the boogeyman Orem Boomaye Adams battles Steve Panda Banks in a bare-knuckle war. 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

Let's tell them that the blessing of Abraham is on their life. Oh, my brothers and sisters, because you are in Christ, you are Abraham's heir, and you have an inheritance on your life.